0: Russia. 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Thousand years ago, they welcomed him into this city with palm branches, which, as you know, is a symbol of this feast. They were just a little early, but they had the right idea. He is king, and he is Lord, and he has a right to the throne in this city, and he is coming back soon to take up that place. He is my glory, and I will praise his name forever and ever.
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2: Father, God of Abraham, Isaac, and Jacob, we're here in this place tonight, a city that you have established by your own design and your own desire. And we've come up from the nations of the world and from all over this land to worship you in spirit and in truth. And so we boldly come into your presence now to glorify and magnify you from this place. Be pleased with our offering and with our hearts. B'Shem Yeshua, in the name of Jesus, our Messiah. Amen.